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a great track from Barry Can't Swim. He's out of Edinburgh. The song is called Dance, Dance, Dance. I'm Jason. Thank you so much for listening to Ops Breakfast. For your Thursday morning, Lily Allen and Not Fair on the way. So as role model, a song called Sully When the Wine Runs Out is coming up in a bit. This one take you up to the news. And George Ezra, this is Shotgun here on BFB.

It's Lily Allen. I'm Not Fair here on VFBS. It's Ops Breakfast. It's Thursday morning. Thank you so much for listening today. I'm Jason. Jonasu and Black Magic's going to be coming up very soon. That's a great track. I remember so vividly when that song came out, and I was obsessed with it. You know, one of those songs that you listen to, and then you go, oh, that was good. I might listen to that again. Then you play it back, and then you play it back, and then you play it back over and over again. And then after about a week, you're bored of it. But it sounds good still. Also, Miley on the way very soon. First, an artist that I like the name of the band. The name of the song catches me out every blooming time. The group's called Role Model, and the song is called Sally When the Wine Runs Out, which I don't know why I struggle so much for it, but if I say it too quickly, I mess it up every time, and even slowly sometimes. But the song is great. It's a really fun pop song. Yeah, Role Model and Sally When the Wine Runs Out. Well.

0: It's Role Model. I do like this song a lot. It's called Sally When the Wine Runs Out. It's BFBS and Jason Miley and Bass Persuades. Don't call her Miley Cyrus. She don't like it anymore. I'm going to play that. But no, new Bass Persuades track is good, though. It's really, really good. Don't know why she's bothered changing her name either. Again, though. She's had about 12 names so far. Miley Cyrus, Hannah Montana. Probably a real name, which I can't remember what it is right now, but it's not Miley. If you want to join Operation Summit for the BFPS Big Salute to raise funds for the military charities through a sponsored climb, please do, right? 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

0: It's Miley. That is Bass Persuade here on BFBS. I'll play DJ Snake and Justin Bieber in just a second. Foo Fighters on the way very soon too. Now, have you ever had those moments where you've maybe been looking around the house and you've seen something and you've gone, that's disgusting. How long has that been there for? That is gross. Or maybe you were cleaning out the car and you've gone, what is that? That the things I've found in cars when they haven't been cleaned properly. Because I've got two kids, right? One of them's a tiny little baby, right? Not even 2 months old. The other one is a six-year-old. And bless her, she's lovely, but she is so disgusting sometimes. I need to tell you why after this. From DJ Snake and Justin Bieber, this is Let Me Love You here on BFBS. I'm Jason. Good morning.
1: I used to

It's DJ Snake and Justin Bieber and Let Me Love You here on BFBS Foo Fighters, and this is the call coming up on Ops Breakfast for your Thursday. Now, do you have kids? They're gross, aren't they? They just are. Have you ever gone into a kid's bedroom? Sometimes it's like a biohazard. I found a sandwich underneath my daughter's bed and I don't know how long it had been there for. She's only six as well. She went, I'm just going to have a sandwich. I'm like, okay. Didn't even know she took it upstairs. And it's been up there for weeks, probably. But I was in the car. Cars are the worst for it as well, because you're driving along, you don't know what's going on back there, especially if they've got a little bit of snacks going on. And we stopped for some fast food and, you know, got a bit of food, and I was like, oh, I'm better clean that car out, actually, it's looking a bit messy back there. This was the same day. The amount of chips I found in the back of that car, what was she doing? She was pouring them over the floor. Honestly, there was enough for a full Happy Meal, I kid you not.

It's Jazzy and Spritz. It's called Can't Deny It. It's like getting kicked out of bed, that. And that sounded brilliant. Really, really nice. Good way to win the show today. Thank you so much for listening. Have a good rest of your day. Whatever your plans are, do join me tomorrow for your Friday Ops Breakfast. And I'll leave you with this. Foo Fighters and Mr. Cool. See you later. Bye. Busy.

station. How you doing? I'm Danny G. It is time for Headline Deadline. We found a story in the paper. Hope you're a bit of a Swiftie, by the way, because it's about Taylor Swift, but it's quite a funny story. So we've chosen a story. We'd like to see if you can beat the paper's headline. This is how it goes. Cops in North Carolina have jokingly threatened to force arrested criminals to listen to Taylor Swift's new single, Patient Zero, which is one of our fresh new music tracks of the week, by the way. They've threatened to make people listen to that on repeat after it received mixed reviews. Now, they posted this on social media. They said, anyone arrested tonight will be required to listen to Taylor Swift songs on repeat. But they got huge backlash for it. So the force later on apologised for stirring up the Taylor bots. Now, the paper's headline is Cruel Slammer, which is pretty good because she did Cruel Summer, didn't she? So Cruel Slammer is pretty good. Andy's listening in Gibraltar this morning. Good morning. Swift Justice, which is very good. It's short, snappy, to the point. Can you add to this, though? Like, look at all the songs. We've got Shake It Off, Blank Space. There's quite a few. Might need to Google it. Just have a think about it. But we could play around with a load of her tracks, can't we? Breakfast at bfbs.com if you can give us a headline for that story.

That's the latest single from Jungle. It's such an easy listen. Someday, somewhere. Hope you're doing all right. Pinching a punch for the first, by the way. It's October now. Have you got any plans for the weekend? Have you got anything that, you know, what's keeping you going? What are you looking forward to? So I'm hoping for nice weather here in the UK this weekend. I really want to take the doggo out for a big old hike. And then games night with a few mates, I think. What are you up to?

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Lady Gaga and Bruno Mars, it's Die With A Smile on BFBS, the Forces Station. I'm Danny G, hope you're doing all right. Oh yeah, Pinch and a Punch, first of the month, just to let you know if you hadn't seen yet or realised it's the 1st of October today. Look, top five this week, we are asking you for just random bits of conversation that you've overheard. Share with us, spill the beans. Signals Jono has sent a good one through to us. He said, look, Dan, I was doing the food shop the other day, overheard a little girl ask her mum in front of me in the queue if she was older than Google. I have never seen someone want the ground to swallow them up so bad.

It's Pulp and Common People on BFBS, the Forces Station. How you getting on? I'm Danny G. We are playing Headline Deadline. How you getting on with this? We've got a story from the paper, and it's got an all right headline. But we can do better. We've been warming up all week. Cops in North Carolina have jokingly threatened to force arrested criminals to listen to Taylor Swift's new single, Patient Zero, on repeat, which we won't do to you. We've already played it. It's part of our fresh new music this week. I quite like it. But it has received mixed reviews, right? So they've posted, they posted on social media, anyone arrested tonight will be required to listen to Taylor Swift songs on repeat. They got a lot of hate for it. So the force later apologised on social media for stirring up the Taylor bots. Now, the paper's headline is Cruel Slammer, which is pretty good. Cruel Summer, Slammer, Prison, it's pretty good. Andy's in jib with Swift Justice. We've had Bad Blood to Prisoner Zero from Ron. Play around with her songs, I reckon. Like, that's what we've had mostly so far this morning. Unless, can we get, like, Travis or Kelsey in there? I don't know, because obviously she's newly married and everything. Can you get creative, come up with a better headline than the paper? Cruel Slammer is pretty good. You don't need to worry, though. You know I'm not going to let the papers win. Breakfast at bfbs.com if you can.

0: That's Zara Larsson and Pink Pantheress on VFBS. By the way, it blew my mind. The footage, you need to have a look at this. Footage from Exercise Cobra Warrior is pretty cool if you like your aircraft. Check out the latest download. This footage is also floating on Forces News socials as well. NATO jets flying over Lincolnshire in the defence drill. ForcesNews.com or on socials. Now, stand by. We're also going to give some love to the Navy very soon. Eddie Eggleton, we're going to catch up with him. He's raising money for MNDA. We'll speak to him next.
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0: This is BFBS, the Forces Station. Good morning. Now, each day this week, we have been doing our acts of kindness by giving our Eddie Eggleton a call to keep him company because he's on a spin bike, travelling the distance between this season's Super League stadiums to raise money for Motor Neurone Disease Association. It's over 6,000 kilometres, by the way. Today and tomorrow, he's got to do 20K to stay on track and reach that distance. So we're giving him a call each morning this week just to check in, keep him going. Tomorrow's the really big day. And good news as well this morning, Eddie. We're seeing that you're almost at your fundraising target.
1: Yeah. I'm about £300 away from my 2,500 target, so very pleased with that.
0: That's absolutely awesome. I'm just, congratulations, Eddie. I'm so happy for you.
1: Thank you very much. I wish it would end now.
0: You've only got one more day to go. Where do we go donate and to see your updates?
1: So if they go to Just Giving, the justgiving.com page, and they search for Edward Eggleton, that's E-G-G-L-E-T-O-N, that'll get them straight to my page. It's the one with the orange MNDA badge on it.
0: Perfect. Well, look, we've been giving you a call each day this week. How far through your 20K for today are you now?
1: So I'm 14, 1/4 through.
0: All right, OK, so you've only got a little bit more to go. Well, look, you told us some jokes yesterday while doing your 20K. Tomorrow's a big day. But after telling us some jokes, we want to make sure that you stay mentally fit as well as physically. So whilst you've only got, six more K. So we've got a fast fire quiz for you. Is that all right? Don't take too long to answer, though. Just quick fire.
1: I can't wait. I'm excited for it.
0: One more time with feeling, Eddie.
1: I wish I could breathe. It's great.
0: Yes, the signal isn't fantastic, and you are currently working out, so this is going to be very, very interesting. You tell me that you're ready to go.
1: I'm ready to go.
0: All right. Who voiced the genie in Aladdin?
1: Will Smith.
0: What does HMS stand for?
1: His Majesty's Service.
0: Oh, is it now? Right, okay. How many sides does a hexagon have?
1: Six.
0: Nice. Largest ocean on Earth?
1: I'll say Atlantic.
0: Okay. What's the Army's motto? Your Navy.
1: Be ready? I don't know.
0: We'll take it. How many months have 28 days?
1: All of them.
0: Yep. See, you're on. You are mentally fit. Who was the first person to walk on the moon?
1: Mr. Armstrong.
0: Ooh, see? Nice and polite. What's the world's tallest building?
1: The one in Abu Dhabi.
0: We'll take it. What does Mikasa Sukasa mean?
1: My house, your house.
0: Oh, that's really good. And what's 2 + 2?
1: 4.
0: Yeah, you're mentally fit. We have done it. And well done, Eddie. Thank you for that. And by the way, look, you said, and I've already mentioned this week, you told us ages ago that you wanted to achieve 40 marathons before you were 40. Now, I know you didn't manage to do that. You got to, 38 or something, so I'm sorry to keep bringing that up. But how did I ask you the voice of the genie in Aladdin? And you said Will Smith.
1: He played in Aladdin, didn't he, in the film? I think he did.
0: Yeah, who voiced the genie in Aladdin? Yeah. How old are you, man? Yeah, it's Robin Williams. Yes, thank you. Well, look, are you almost there? You're almost at the 20K for today?
1: I'm at 16 now.
0: All right, okay. Should we leave you to it? I won't whack a song on again today because it's a bit unfair. I've just made you do a quiz as well. Look, you can do this. We are rallying behind you. Tomorrow is the big day. One last push for 20 kilometres tomorrow and you are done.
1: 20.7 tomorrow. 20.7.
0: Oh, yes. Props to you for being accurate. At 20.7 tomorrow, are you happy for us to give you a call again tomorrow? Just keep you going and make sure you get there.
1: Yeah, thank you very much, Dan. I appreciate the phone calls. Thank you.
0: Of course. And don't forget, only because there's only going to be so many opportunities that you allow me to use your full name. If you would like to donate to this cause or just check our Eddie out, it's Edward Eggleton on Just Giving.
1: Cheers, Danny. Thank you very much. Bye-bye.
0: Bye.

And there he goes. Our Eddie is done with 20k for today. He did just message, though, to ask what the army's motto is from the quiz that we just gave him. It's be the best. But I won't tell you what his response was to that. Again, Edward Eggleton, if you want to see his Just Giving page with all the updates on what he's doing and why. Now, look, the deadline has been and gone. So let's wrap up today's headline deadline. Cops in North Carolina have jokingly threatened to force arrested criminals to listen to Taylor Swift songs on repeat. They posted on their social media, anyone arrested tonight will be required to listen to Taylor's songs on repeat. But after huge backlash, they posted later on apologizing for stirring up the Taylor bots. Now, the newspaper's headline is "Cruel Slammer, We Have Beaten It." Helen, you've got really good Tay-Tay knowledge. Cam would really like this. Using her album title, the Tortured Poets Department of Corrections. Very, very good. Helen, I think it's you today and Andy in Gibraltar with Swift Justice. It's just very good. That's short and sweet to the point. Ron, I like yours as well, though, to be fair. Bad Blood to Prisoner Zero, because you will hear again at some point today. Taylor's latest single is on our fresh new music, Patient Zero. Listen to it on repeat. We won't do that to you. You're not going to be arrested.

0: It's Katy Perry and Snoop Dogg, California Girls on VFBS, the Forces Station. I'm Danny G. Hope you're having a nice, easy week. It's almost over. But it is time to play the game with no name. It is easy. You should totally get this, right? It's two sentences. Now, look, both of these sentences, they end with a word, right?
1: Duh.
0: But it also happens to be the name of a well-known song. So the very last word of these two sentences actually are the name of a well-known song. But we're not going to just give you that word. Why would we? There would be no game. We're going to use a band or artist that did that tune instead, okay? So can you figure out what the songs are? And I'll give you the artists, right? I was chatting to my bestie after work yesterday because we're having a games night this weekend. I'm really looking forward to it, right? We were talking about what to play on the games night. Monopoly, Scrabble, Uno, you know, just chatting away. And then he suggested Boggle. Oh, I love me some Boggle. It's the Cardigans, right? Just letting you know a little bit about me, it's the Cardigans. They did a song. What would make that sentence make sense? What am I trying to tell you? Now, look, I am testing you with her latest tune now, but I'll tell you something, I am really, really going to enjoy this weekend. It's really important, isn't it, that you, when you've got your free time, if you're not working or whatever, it's just important that you do things that bring you Ray. Come on, you know that. I know it's her latest tune. You know the one I'm talking about, right? So what songs did the Cardigans and Ray do that would make those sentences, well, make sense? Breakfast at bfbs.com. This is Sienna Spiro. It's a beautiful

It's a beautiful voice, Sienna Spiro and Great Expectation. This is BFBS, the Forces Station. Glenn's up and on, getting the songs right first. Good morning to Josh at Bry's and hello to Sarah, getting it right as well. This is the game with no name. We just can't decide on one. It's where it's like a little bit of a coded language where we're going to use band or artist names and you've got to try and look at their back catalogue, figure out what song they did, the title of it, that would make sense in the sentence that we're just, me and you, just chatting, right? See if you can figure these out. I was chatting to my bestie after work yesterday because we're having a games night this weekend. I'm really looking forward to it. So we were chatting about what to play. Monopoly, obviously, it is classic. Monopoly, Scrabble, Uno. That's where things get a little bit aggressive, but Uno. And then he suggested Boggle. And I absolutely adore Boggle, right? It's the Cardigans. Genuinely, it is the Cardigans. They did a song, right? What am I trying to say? It's the Cardigans. And I know I'm testing you because it is her latest tune, but I am actually really going to... I'm not trying to make this all about me. I'm sorry. I'm just really excited for the weekend, right? I'm really going to enjoy it because it's important that you do things that bring you Ray. What song did Ray do that would make that sentence make sense? Breakfast at BFBS.com. Here's another great tune, new from Tame Impala.

It's Tame Impala and Loser on BFBS, the Forces Station. Just to let you know, you can today see footage from Exercise Cobra Warrior. If you're a bit of a MAV geek, a fan of your aircraft, it's footage of NATO jets flying over Lincolnshire in the RAF's biggest defence drill. And it's actually, the footage is awesome. There's also footage of Princess Anne opening a new veterinary and welfare facility for military dogs at Kendry Barracks. Speaking of dogs, that reminds me, tonight is the Service Dogs UK Awards night, and we're going to be chatting to Service Dogs UK founder Gary Botterill tomorrow morning to chat all about the stars of the show, the stars of the awards. We'll do that tomorrow morning. But that's tonight. Oh, that's a lovely thing. This is Maroon 5 and She Will Be Loved. Good morning.

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That's new music from Ash on BFBS, the Forces Station. I'm Danny G. How'd you get on with today's game with no name, where we use artist names instead of their song titles, right? So I was chatting to my bestie after work yesterday, because we're having a games night this weekend, and we're really looking forward to it. We were talking about what to play. You know, we've got Monopoly, Scrabble, Uno, and then he suggested Boggle. I love Boggle. I can't tell you how much I love Boggle. It is the Cardigans, right? I love Boggle so much. It's my favourite game. And I was testing you with her latest tune now. I apologise. I am really going to enjoy this weekend. You know, it's really important when you've got some time off, if you're not working at a weekend, it's really important that you do things that bring you Ray. You know, it's really, really important that you do things that bring you... Yeah, and I hope that sticks in your head all day. Everybody.

0: It's such a beautiful song, Samba, and my body isn't ready. And do you ever really listen to the lyrics in that? I mean, it's a great little sing-along, and it just reminded me of something. I don't know if this is a TMI, too much to share or anything, but I'm not on a diet or anything, but I am just trying to be conscious and healthy. You know, I live alone, so, you know, I pretty much only eat one meal a day, but when I do, it's quite big. I won't bore you with the details, but I've been quite healthy recently. And when I got back yesterday, I went upstairs and I went, oh, do you know what? I do have some weighing scales. Do you know what? Don't stick your head in the sand. It's time. Have a look. You feel good at the moment. So, oh, have a look. So I got the weighing scales out. Dreaded moment. Dog was next to me going, Mum, what you doing? And I'm about to stand on them. That's hard enough in itself, right? When you haven't done it for a while. And I stand on it and I look down. And then it starts flashing. And I went, oh, no. Oh, the battery's dead. Never mind.
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0: Sorry for oversharing, just made me giggle. My body isn't ready. Look, it is Thursday. You've got until the end of play today to cast your vote. You get one a week, and there's four songs to choose from. There is new music from Taylor Swift. There is new music from Phoebe Bridgers. There is new from James Hype, and we've got this track. Have a listen to it. You might not have heard it yet this week. It's from Churches. It's called Roses. Have a listen, and please do, if you haven't used your vote yet, please do use it before the end of play today. It helps us get to know you a little bit better, what kind of music you're really into. So take a listen, and if you go, oh, that's it, I want to hear that one again tomorrow, it's got my vote. It is bfbs.com/music.
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5: 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The Orthodox Christian Association for the Armed Forces has launched to offer fellowship and support across the defence community. And this November, everyone's welcome at its first Divine Liturgy. You don't need to be a member or an Orthodox Christian to attend. 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

It's funky. It's from Harry Styles, Dance No More on BFBS, the Forces Station. It comes out at midnight tonight, the final episode of The Lobby. We're going to share a little bit with you after Artful Dodger. 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
0: Now, The Lobby, it's the podcast about military esports, and, you know, the BFBS Pro League Grand Final happened at the weekend just gone at the RAF Museum in London. Teams from across the services and a civilian MOD team competing in Rocket League. Now, our Joe Carden spoke to Ritzy, based out in Gibraltar, after his civvy team, the SEA Dragons, won the trophy at the weekend.
2: Oh, I'm over the moon. I'm so, so happy, especially the way we did it, going two down in the series. You know, you start doubting it a little bit, but we knew we could always come back, so I'm glad we did it.
3: I was going to say, it was quite tight for a lot of it. When do you think you knew that, yeah, we've got this in the bag?
2: To be honest, when the own goal went in to make it 1-1 to send us to overtime, we kind of thought their mental may be a little bit gone after that, and we just kept the pressure going, and it was brilliant.
3: But you know what, a good show from Team Army. Have you got anything to say to your competitors?
2: Oh, they were brilliant. I mean, every single qualifier neck and neck, so it was so fun competing with them and everyone else. Everyone played amazing. It was such a good LAN.
3: So what's next for you when it comes to tournaments? Obviously, we need to get you on a plane, get you back to Jib, but what's next? What's the next level up from this?
2: Oof, I'm not too sure, to be fair. I mainly only play RLCS qualifiers every now and again, but I don't know, we'll see. Now I'm maybe a bit more motivated to enter some tournaments, so we'll see.
3: Good man. Congrats to you all, an amazing, amazing tournament. Enjoy your trophy. It's massive, by the way. I haven't seen the trophy up close yet. It's huge and it's so shiny. I can see my face in it. It's wonderful. My sweaty face.
0: You can catch up on all of the gossip and the highlights from the event and, by the way, from across this season of military esports in the latest episode of The Lobby. 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And do you know what? Personally, for me, it was quite hard to wrap everything up in this latest episode. I just didn't want it to end, you know, with the BFBS esports team, because over the last 5 months of the season, we've just become really good mates, and loved this podcast. Our producers actually put together some best bits.
4: Game and film.
5: Indiana Jones.
4: Lego Indiana Jones.
0: We're constantly hearing about all the different communities within esports, and obviously to hear that you can find love.
4: But there's hope out there for you, Demi.
0: Oh, thanks. Yeah, I see where this is going to go. Right, yeah, go on then. Sega! Whoa. We probably should have done a sound check on audio that's played from behind the glass.
4: Scared.
0: So we've got some sounds.
4: I'm ready. I've turned down my head. I've got my hand on my audio nozzle.
5: Excuse me.
0: Foul. VAR! Owen's the winner!
4: Offside!
5: And you cheeky rascal, you had your hands floating like this. You told me, hands on the table. What are you doing? Hands in the air.
0: Pokemon means
5: crazy fellas.
0: And was inspired by
4: a Japanese man's childhood dream after consuming a large quantity of cheese.
0: I love it!
4: Yeah!
5: There you go, come on. I know my stuff. Don't you underestimate me. This may be 1.5 Owens old, but I know you've got to blow the cartridge. Come on.
4: Please, sir, can I just bunk off this exercise to go play Call of Duty?
0: Please. Can these guys talk to each other through the headsets
5: and
0: stuff?
5: No, they can't.
0: I am so
5: they
0: glad.
5: Can't.
4: Don't mind me. I'm just cutting through right now. Good day to you. Bang up a salute on the way past.
5: I'm awfully sorry for your severe wing damage.
0: The Lobby. Oh, there it is, The Lobby. Final episode out tonight on Apple, Spotify, and the BFBS radio app. Just search for The Lobby.

Robbie Williams, Old Before I Die. This is BFBS, the Forces Station. Hope you're having a nice, easy week so far. Friday tomorrow. This is Rewind, though. We're guessing the year, and we also have for you the Rewound Rewind tune. You're not going to get it. I don't think you're going to get it. It's a clip of a song played in reverse. Any idea? Hang on a minute.

Sam Fender on Wild Grey Ocean, playing right around the forces world across the UK on BFBS as well. I'm Joe, this is Totally Connected, Junior Senior on the way. Plus, if you need a bit of energy today, Fisher's beautiful new one with Florence Armand is going to sort you right out. I have a question for you today. Have a little think. Who is your, like, favourite colleague that you've ever worked with? Have you ever lucked out and, like, really made a

Great song that to kick things off this morning. That is Maroon 5 and Christina Aguilera with Moves Like Jagger. And good morning. I hope you're doing well. It's just gone 13 minutes past 7 on Thursday, the 1st of October. So get your pinch, punch, your first of the month out of the way now. My name is Tom Payne and this is Breakfast. I'm with you every weekday morning here at BFBS in the Falklands from about 7 to 10am. And I've got lots planned for you as well. In a bit then, we're going to be doing fresh new music. We've got Under the News Desk. We're also going to be hearing from the Met Office. And I am very excited to say, we're going to be talking about Stonehenge. I know that now sounds like the most boring tease you've ever heard on the radio in your life, but I promise you, I promise with all my heart, I'm going to make it interesting. So yeah, all of that is coming up in a bit. Before anything else though, I would love to hear from you. Do get in touch, fi@bfbs.com. Let me know what it is you're doing, what you were getting up to last night, all of that. What was I doing last night? I did go and pick up a cake, because later on today at 1:20 facility, while you're having lunch, I will be doing a bake sale, a charity bake sale. So do make sure as you wake up this morning and you head out of the door to work, if you're eating lunch at 1:20 fact later on today, you have got some coins and some pennies with you. I did try to make the card machine work last night. It just wasn't happening. There were connectivity issues, so I'm going to need you to bring some cash. Anything goes. It's not really any set prices. It's just, you know, like a sort of donation. You get a cake. So yeah, do get in touch. I'd love to hear from you, and make sure you bring in your pennies. fi@bfbs.com.

0: I mean, just all Alex Warren music sounds fantastic, doesn't it? That one was Emerald Eyes here at BFBS, and it has just gone 17 minutes past seven. It's time to have a look up at the skies. BFBS weather. And to help us do that this morning, we have got Murray and his wonderful accent. Good morning to you, Murray.
1: Good morning, how are you doing?
0: I'm very well, thank you. How are you?
1: Yeah, not too bad.
0: Excellent. Well, Murray, how is the weather looking today here in the Falklands?
1: So, for today, it's looking fairly cloudy again. There could be some sunny spells this morning, but we are also going to see a few showers around, particularly kind of through the morning and early afternoon. Those will clear away slowly eastwards into the evening, maybe a bit more of sunshine, kind of late sunshine in the evening. And with the high pressure still in charge, we're expecting light winds again, generally from the west or southwest, and highs of 9 Celsius.
0: As I was walking into work this morning, Murray, I did notice it was like a little bit drizzly, you know, but it was quite light. And I'll be honest, I think that's quite refreshing.
1: Well, I grew up in a town called Oban on the west coast of Scotland, so I find rain very refreshing.
0: Yeah.
1: I'm not used to dry conditions.
0: I grew up in a very, very different part of the country to you. I grew up in Poole in Dorset, also on the south coast. But I think because it was coastal, it was also quite wet. I don't know, maybe I'm sort of over-exaggerating it. But yeah, I just find rain refreshing and homely as well.
1: Imagine you get your fair share of sea fog there as well.
0: Yeah, we definitely did. Well, Murray, thank you for coming on this morning, and we'll see you again soon.
1: Lovely, thank you very much. Have a nice day. BFBS.

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Big tune that. It's Hot and Hit by Nelly. It has just gone 28 minutes past seven. Now, the next thing I'm going to say, it's going to make you think, oh, I might just tune out of Tom this morning. I don't know if I fancy listening to him, but I promise you it will get good. But I do think it's time we talk about Stonehenge. Yeah, wonderful Stonehenge. To be honest with you, I'm about to slag it off a fair amount. So the reason I bring this up is because while I was travelling last week and the week before that, at one point I was in Rio, and I was only in Rio for like 4 days, so I was trying to get through absolutely everything. I wanted to get everything done in Rio that I'd ever wanted to do. Now, that included something called Sugarloaf Hill. If you don't know what Sugarloaf Hill is, that's absolutely fine. I'm going to explain it. Basically, it's a gigantic hill in Rio that you get a cable car up to, and then there's another hill after that that you get a separate cable car up to after the original cable car. Now, it's meant to be like this all incredible, wonderful experience that every tourist that has ever visited Rio has done. And it you know, you probably get a really good Instagram picture out of it, but it's just a hill. That's all it is. And it's worse than that, right? Because the cable car, it'll be like a 3 hour long queue. Like 3 hours waiting at the bottom to get into the cable car. And it's expensive. I can't remember exactly how much it cost me. But just for me, it was 200 of their currency. Now, I can't remember what that is in pounds. Off the top of my head, I want to say it's like 50 quid. But it's 50 quid to go all the way up in a cable car, which is slow. Like, there's one cable car going back up and back down on its own. And then you get to the top of it, and it's just a gigantic shopping centre. Like, they're just trying to rip more money out of you. Like, tons and tons of money out of you. All the beers at the top cost a fortune. You know, all the merch and everything like that cost a fortune. For some reason, there's an NFL store at the top of it. Like, why they needed one of those, I do not know. So it's just one gigantic money-making scheme. That's all it really is. And I went there with a German friend, right, that I'd made while I was in Rio. And I said to him, not in German, obviously, but I said to him, oh, this is like the Stonehenge of Brazil. And he was quite confused by that statement. He said, what do you mean by that? And I explained to him, in the UK, we have a tourist attraction. It's called Stonehenge. I think it's one of the seven wonders of the world. And I said to him that it's the worst and most boring tourist attraction in England. Like, it's hyped up to be amazing, but it's actually pretty rubbish, to be honest with you. And so I said to him, yeah, this is the Stonehenge of Brazil. This is their Stonehenge. And he completely got it. He then told me what the Stonehenge of Germany was. He, quite awkwardly, this was his words, not mine, he said it was the Berlin Wall, which I wasn't really expecting. I've seen the Berlin Wall, and I thought it was mega, but there you go. And it got me thinking, actually, it's quite an interesting question, isn't it? Because every country in the world has its own Stonehenge, a tourist attraction that is hyped up to be absolutely amazing, but then when you get there, it's just tedious and boring and kind of rubbish, to be honest with you. So I thought I would ask you this morning, what is the Stonehenge of other countries? Which basically means, what is the worst tourist attraction in other countries? Let me know what you're thinking on this. fi@bfbs.com. I'd love to hear from you. 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

Sun Has Set by Bieber Doobie here at BFBS. My mum's messaged me, as always. Whenever my mum messages me, it's important that I read it on the radio. It's a relationship of trust and truth here on the radio, so I must tell you all that my mother does tell me. She just said to me, Tom, you can't call Stonehenge rubbish, tedious and boring. Well, Mum, I have, and it's clearly worked, because Emma's already got in touch over the email, fibfbs.com, and she said, hi, Tom, the Little Mermaid in Copenhagen is definitely the Stonehenge of Denmark. It's absolutely rubbish. Yes, see, I've been to Copenhagen, I've seen the Little Mermaid, and I can tell you right now that every single bar in Copenhagen is vastly more interesting than that Little Mermaid.

Things can only get better, and that is 100% the case, because that was a bit of a mess. I do apologise. We lost you for a bit. I'm not really sure what happened. I don't think I'm responsible. I think something else, somewhere else, may have happened. I did play the sound of a dog barking to see if it was me that was on air, and apparently it is now me, so I am back. We are about to go into the news, but don't worry, I promise you, even though I left for a brief moment of time, I will come back to you after the news. And we're going to have an awful lot going on. For instance, I've got loads of shout-outs to do about different attractions that you think are the worst tourist attractions in various different countries. We've also got the breakfast free with a grand total today of £570. All of that to come. First, though, it's All Saints and Pure Shores.

It's gossip. We're standing in the way of control. And don't worry, I am back. My name is Tom. It's 6 minutes past eight. And this is Breakfast in, I assure you, the Falklands. Now, normally this time, of course, you know, we do things like the Falklands flight information, we do the breakfast free. Today, with a big grand total of £570, by the way. But all of that is going to have to wait, because we did go off air for a little bit. I am sorry. I'm sorry if it's giving you trust issues. I do apologise. We missed what I consider one of the most important parts of the day, of the morning, is when I do you a couple of shout-outs, because earlier on, we were discussing the fact that every country in the world has its worst tourist attraction. I think in England, it is Stonehenge, and I asked you what the Stonehenge of other countries are. And clearly a lot of time has gone into some of these messages that I was sent, so I want to read them out for you now. So for instance, Lauren got in touch and she said, "Hi Tom, the Teapot Roundabout in Brunei is definitely the Stonehenge of Brunei. It is incredibly underwhelming." Yeah, I mean, if I ever get to go to Brunei, I'll have to check it out. Jen in DIO, good morning to you, Jen. She said, "Scotland had that Willy Wonka world. It may have been temporary, but it was no less terrible." Yeah, I mean, that was absolutely awful, wasn't it? Didn't they? I swear they refunded everyone. Like, the police came and they had to refund everyone because it was so awful. It made it onto American news. It was massive, that. Lydia sent a message, which I think is controversial. Lydia said, "Hi Tom, the Angel of the North is without a doubt the worst tourist attraction in England." Well, firstly, it's not, because as we've already figured out, it's Stonehenge, right? That's the worst one. But also, I think, as a southerner, maybe I'm naive to this, and I don't know, but I think when you drive past the Angel of the North and you are heading north, you know, if you're northern, you immediately feel like you're home, right? That's what I think the Angel of the North really offers. So I don't think it is the worst tourist attraction in England. I still think it's Stonehenge. And finally, your last shout-out comes from Greg. This is another Forces World one. He said, "Hi, Tom. If you ever go to Bahrain, go to the Tree of Life. You will be immensely underwhelmed." Yeah, no, I'll write that down and I'll check it out. If you want to send in any more of these, fi@bfbs.com, what do you think the worst tourist attractions of different countries are? Or as I'm calling it, different countries, Stonehenge. BFBS.

0: I remember very, very well that when I was in middle school, my for some reason, my school, every year they would make us sing this. I've got no idea why they were so obsessed with it. I mean, it's a great tune, but they were like, they were really obsessed with it, and we'd all have to sing it, no matter what, even whether we were good, bad, confident, unconfident, we would have to sing that song. It was Hey Ya by Outkast here at BFBS, and it is time to have a quick look at your Falklands flight information. Let's get into it.
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0: Because there is a flight arriving later on today. There is an airbridge turning up. It's rocking up this morning at 11:50 a.m. So if you are planning on picking up a colleague, a family, a member of family, a partner, anything like that, then again, they are arriving at 11:50 a.m. this morning. That's when you want to get to the terminal. That does mean that phase one check-in is happening this morning. So if you haven't packed your bags yet and you are part of phase one check-in, then it's time to panic. I mean, it's okay. You've got like 45 minutes until you need to be at the terminal. Phase 1 check-in today is between 9 and 10 a.m. Phase 2 check-in is tomorrow morning. It's between 6:45 a.m. and 8 a.m. Board through is the exact same time tomorrow morning between 6:45 and 8 a.m. The bus leaving from 12 Facts to take you up to the terminal is going to be at 6:35 a.m. And that does mean you'll have a wonderful departure and hopefully a safe flight back to the UK, back to East Midlands Airport to be specific, at 11 a.m. tomorrow morning, and you'll arrive at East Midlands Airport, as long as everything goes to plan, touch wood, on Saturday morning at 9 a.m. local time.
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0: That song is really good. It's OK Go with Get Over It. And as good as it is, I think I played it at the wrong time of day. I think I should have played it in about 40 minutes in the event that we weren't able to figure out what the breakfast free is. However, I think we might have it today. I think maybe, just maybe, we might figure it out.
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2: Right here.
1: The Forces Station.
2: Right now.
1: The Breakfast 3.
0: So with that in mind, let's have a crack at it, shall we? The Breakfast 3 is very simple. We have got £570 worth of shopping vouchers to give away to you that you can use at either one of the two West stores in Stanley or in MPC. All you've got to do is figure out what the secret sounds are, and two out of three of those sounds have already been worked out. For instance, we know that the secret song is Blossoms with the Sulking Poet. We also know that the secret actress slash actor's voice is Lily Collins from Emily in Paris.
3: Stand in front of the mirror and go, Peter Pan.
0: What we don't know is the secret sound. I'm going to turn the music right down because I want you to be able to hear this clearly. You know, I want it to go straight into your brain so you can figure it out when you're lively and awake first thing in the morning. What is that? Get in touch. What do you think it is? fi@thefbs.com, or if you like, you can give me a call. It's 5678. If you're inside MPC, if you're outside MPC, then it's 75678. So a couple of things that I can promise you it's not. It's got nothing to do with fire, because it does kind of sound like fire, but I can promise you it's not fire. It's also not any sort of water or snow sound. Recent guesses that we've had is a self-inked stamp. It's not that. It's not someone sorting out pieces of paper, wiping shoes on a rug, taking the wrapper off a box of tea, opening a bag of sweets, stamping on a cardboard box, cocking a gun, scooping coffee from a coffee jar, counting coins, an automatic air freshener, putting something in a bag, ripping tape off a box. In fact, I can assure you, it's got nothing to do with sellotape, duct tape, or parcel tape. Send in your guesses. What do you think it is? fi@bfbs.com.
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0: now. Hottest Girl in the World by JLS. And as good as that tune is, I often find that your songs are better.
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And if you would like to take part in a future Section Connection, do get in touch. 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Now, there is an awful lot happening later on today. For instance, over at the Oasis Cafe, we've got the bingo night that happens every Thursday night from 7 p.m. to 9 p.m. Make sure you get yourself along to that. And also, later on today at lunch at 120 Facility, I'm going to be there. I'm going to be selling lots and lots of baked goods. So, if you are eating lunch over at 120 Fac, do make sure you bring your coins, your pocket change, that sort of stuff, as I'm going to be wanting your cash for cakes.

0: It's new from Rachel Chinnariri. It's One Song Away From Crying. Can someone please check in with Rachel Chinnariri? I'm worried about her. It's quite an odd title, isn't it? One Song Away From Crying. Like, as long as it's making loads of money, it's all going to be okay. I've got a feeling. Anyway, it's a great tune too. I really like that one. It has just gone 23 minutes to 9. Good morning to you. My name is Tom, and we are currently in the middle of a game of the Breakfast Free for £570 worth of shopping vouchers.
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2: 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The Breakfast 3.
0: That is an awful lot of money, and all you've got to do is figure out what the Breakfast 3 sound is. 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

Espresso by Sabrina Carpenter here at BFUS. It's just gone 9:09. It's time to find out if anyone has won our whopping £570 worth of shopping vouchers for the breakfast free. So let me get my dinger ready. Have I got my dinger? Yep, there's my dinger. There's my buzzer. Good, we've got all the things. We've got the tools that we need. So our first guess is from Teddy, and it is to figure out what this sound could be. So Teddy over in West Falkland, good morning to you, Teddy. Teddy said, hi, Tom, is it by any chance someone turning on the coffee machine? I'm afraid it isn't, Teddy, although that does kind of make sense why we would record that. It is pretty much the first thing we do every morning. Margaret's got in touch. Good morning to you, Margaret. And Margaret has said, is it by any chance someone adjusting their vehicle seatbelt? No, I'm afraid it's not that either. Good guess, though. And finally, Daniela has sent in another guest this morning. Good morning to you. And she said, hi, Tom, can we go with by any chance it being a stapler being opened or loaded? I'm afraid it's not that either, but thank you for your guesses this morning, and we'll go again tomorrow morning.

I have just reread Margaret's email, and along with her guests, she also has said that she started to doubt herself at this time in the morning just because she's so uncertain. It does cause that, doesn't it? I don't know if it's a particularly good thing that we're making you doubt yourself at 9 in the morning, but at least we're playing some good tunes.

It's Galway Girl by Ed Sheeran. It's my favourite karaoke tune of all time. I do love that one. It's just gone 12 minutes past nine. Good morning. My name's Tom. This is Breakfast. We have had a lot of fun already today. We just had the breakfast free. Unfortunately, we didn't figure it out. So tomorrow's grand total is going to be £580. We've also been talking about what you think the worst tourist attractions are around the world. There's been lots of funny shout outs. And we've got lots more fun stuff coming up. In just a moment, we'll have a quick look at the weather. We're also going to have a look and see what is showing at the cinemas tonight here at the Phoenix Cinema. And of course, we've got a game of Are You Barking? Today's dog is called Lucky. We'll be hearing from Lucky in a minute. Lots of great tunes coming up as well. For instance, we've got a bit of Liam Gallagher in a minute, some Sienna Spyro. And something that I did just realise, as it is the 1st of October, I feel like we're now nearly at Christmas, you know? Like, we can start getting excited about Christmas. Do you know what I mean? Because, like, people, when they get to September, they're like, oh, it's now Christmas. And it's not. It's not. But the minute you get to October, the minute you get to the months where it's got a burr at the end of it, I start getting excited. I do. It's only 85 days away from Christmas. And I am wondering if it's too early to play a Christmas song, you know? Is it too early to play a Christmas song? Part of me is thinking we could see how it sounds. Just for a minute. We could maybe think about it, couldn't we? But at the same time, has Mariah Carey quite melted away yet? Who really knows? Hey, if you do want that Christmas song, all you've got to do is get in touch. If there's enough of you, then, you know, you'll overwhelm me and I'll have to play it. It's fi@bfbs.com.

doesn't she, Sienna Spyro? I mean, it sounds fantastic. I would pay an awful lot of money to see her sing live. BFBF weather. She's probably not going to be coming to the Falklands anytime soon. That's okay, though. It's all good. Anyway, let's have a look at your weather. Over in Aussie this morning, it was a bit of a cloudy start today with some light rain too, but as it goes further into the afternoon for you, Aussie, it's going to be turning brighter with sunny spells. And you've got highs of 28 degrees. Then here in the Falklands, we've got a cloudy day all day long with outbreaks of rain and drizzle here and there, followed by the occasional sunny spell. And we have got highs of 8 degrees. I say that though, me and Murray, we were chatting this morning. Murray from the Met Office. If you don't listen first thing in the morning, you won't even know that we talk to the Met Office every morning. But at about sort of 15, quarter past 7, I get someone from the Met Office on, they tell us how the weather is looking. And me and Murray did kind of conclude that it's that kind of rain and drizzle that feels very refreshing. So that's the kind of rain and drizzle that you can expect throughout the day today. BFBF.

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0: I think that's a massively underrated tune from The Killers. 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
2: Are you barking?
0: And it's time to get into Are You Barking? If you're new to MPC and the Falklands, because I know there has been quite a big churn of people recently and quite a few new people have come in, then Are You Barking is very simple. I'm basically going to play the sound of a dog barking or howling, and you've got to figure out what breed of dog that dog is. So we've got Lucky on the radio today. With that in mind, let's introduce ourselves to Lucky. Lucky, are you there? Hello? Lucky's got like a little sneeze before it sort of like winces and barks and stuff like that. What breed of dog do you think Lucky is then? Do get in touch, fi@bfbs.com. We also get a clue. At the minute, we're going to be getting our clues from Hal, who is also like Alice Vickery in RAF Akrotiri. Hal, what can you tell us about Lucky the dog?
3: This little city dweller struts like it owns the pavement. It's flat-faced, sturdy, and famous for its bat ears. It might not bark much, but it snorts with pride.
0: It snorts.
3: From Paris to LA.
0: Snorts with pride. What dog breed do you think this is? fi@bfbs.com. Let me know.
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It's a really cool tune, that, isn't it? It's very cool indeed. It's Audrey Hobart with Sue Me here at BFBS. It's new from her. I'm really enjoying that one. And something else that's new, that's currently out, is a film called Heart of the Beast. It's got Brad Pitt in it, and it's basically a survival movie. We're talking about the other day because it showed in Harbour Lights last night. But tonight, it's showing in the Phoenix Cinema at 7:30 p.m. here in NPC. Essentially, Brad Pitt's character is in a plane accident with just him and his combat dog, as they are retired vets, and basically they've just got to survive. It's like a survival thriller. It looks really cool, and it looks like it's sort of like a jungle-esque kind of landscape. It should be a good show, and so go check that out tonight at 7:30 p.m. tonight. Tickets only cost £5 as well. It's very, very cheap to go watch a movie.

0: It's Someday, Somewhere by Jungle. And someday, somewhere, or just somewhere anywhere, really, in the world, there is a dog named Lucky, and that dog is sort of doing like a weird sneezing sound.
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2: Are you barking?
0: It sounds a little bit like this. Here you go. Honestly, that could be a human. I never actually meet the dog right. I just get sent, like, a voice note of the dog. And that could honestly just be some random soldier somewhere just messing with me. They could just be sending me this. And it might not even be their dog. If it is their dog, they need to go to the vets. That does not sound right. Anyway, you've got to tell me, what breed of dog do you think Lucky is? Get in touch, fi@bfbs.com. You also get a clue at the minute. We're getting them from Hal Stewart. Hal, what can you tell us about Lucky the dog?
3: This little city dweller struts like it owns the pavement. It's flat-faced, sturdy, and famous for its bat ears. It might not bark much, but it snorts with pride from Paris to LA.
0: Imagine being described as sturdy. It's a weird description word, that, isn't it? Sturdy. You know, like, I'm now wondering, am I sturdy? I don't know. Maybe I am, maybe I'm not. I'm gonna have to ask some friends, actually. I'm weirdly curious. Anyway, what do you think this dog is? We're gonna go through your guesses in a few minutes' time. fi@bfbs.com.
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0: You and I.
1: 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And right now it's just me and old Lucky. Lucky, did you like that one? I'm pretty sure that means yes, guys.
2: This is breakfast.
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0: It's a big throwback for you. From 1989, here at BFBS, it is The Look by Roxette. I hope you enjoyed that one, and we are about to find out what breed of dog Lucky is. 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
2: Are you barking?
0: So, Lucky has a very peculiar, very unique sound. Here is Lucky. Hello, Lucky. I've decided, normally I delete these sound effects whenever I'm done with them. However, Lucky, I'm going to keep your bark because I think I'm going to use it for other stuff in the future. Then we've also had a clue from Hal over at RAF at Criteri. Hal, what can you tell us about Lucky the dog?
3: This little city dweller struts like it owns the pavement. It's flat-faced, sturdy, and famous for its bat ears. It might not bark much, but it snorts with pride from Paris to LA.
0: And this morning, if you guessed that Lucky was a pug, then you're 100% correct. Well done.
2: Are you barking?
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0: Lights, camera, action, that's it.
1: Lights, camera, action by Kylie Minogue. In just a minute then, I've got some Lewis Capaldi for you. Also a bit of Ray, one of her newer ones. Up next though, it's Tom Grennan with Shadowboxing. And in just a second, we're going to have a look at all the local events and activities that are happening today.

Yeah, big tune that, and it's good too because we've got lots of big events happening today. 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All abilities are welcome to join. It's happening between 5 and 6.30pm. And their first fixture is planned for exactly 1 month's time on the 1st of November against the Falklands national team. So make sure you get yourself over to that. You can get more information by contacting Major Ian Watkinson. That is ian.watkinson668@mod.gov.uk. Then another event that is also happening today that you might want to get yourself over to is the line dancing classes. That happens on Thursdays at 7pm as well. Next week is the final class as well, so you'd like to, if you can, get yourself over to this one. All beginners are more than welcome to come. They've got friendly routines for beginners, and you can contact Corporal Hannah Brown on extension number 6372 if you want more information. And finally, right, now I don't want to be too biased, but the most important event of today is happening at lunchtime today over at 120 FAC. Basically, I'm going to be over there with a load of cakes, some really great cakes, serving them up for you. All you've got to do to get them is donate to the BFBS Big Salute. On Thursday, it's the official BFBS Big Salute Day. I'm going to level with you. It's not a competition, but I do want to do better than every other BFBS location around the force as well. Do you know, whether it's Cyprus, Germany, Brunei, Gibraltar, the UK, whatever, I want to do better than them. So please come along, buy some cakes. I can only take cash. My card reader isn't working at the minute. So please bring your pennies, bring your notes, anything like that, and we can serve you up with some cakes. BFBS.

Big tune that. It's Joy by Ray and it features Absolutely and Amma. And that is it from me then. I'll be back on your radio tomorrow morning from 7 a.m. It's worth mentioning that today is Neil's final show here in the Falklands, so long as this flight takes off on Saturday, fingers crossed. But do make sure you are tuned in to him today. I'm sure he'll wish you all farewell and a goodbye at some point in the show, and he'll have lots and lots planned for you. So make sure you're tuned in to him. He's on in about 10 minutes time, and I'll see you again tomorrow morning.

Manson, Bruno Mars, Uptown Funk, morning. Thanks, Tom, for your breakfast today. He'll be back with you tomorrow from 7.

0: Grande, Hate That I Made You Love Me. So it's my last day with you today. Packing's pretty much there. Last box for BFBO in ready to be taped up. Last little bit cleaning this afternoon to be done. Just need that word from the Met Office that Saturday's flight is looking good.
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0: But first, let's check out your weather for today. Cloudy with outbreaks of rain and drizzle, clearing east through the day, followed by the odd sunny spell and isolated shower. Winds are light today and your high expected to be around 8 degrees. Tonight, a mostly cloudy night with some isolated showers. A risk of fog patches forming in prone areas. Light to gentle westerly winds veer normally overnight with lows of 1 degree. Tomorrow, another cloudy day, scattered showers, most frequently across the west. Gentle winds picking up to moderate in the afternoon. Highs of 7 degrees. And we don't expect any impacts on the Stanley Road due to the weather over the next 24 hours. And for Azzy, good afternoon. A cloudy start to the day with the odd spot of light rain. Turning brighter, though, as you progress through the afternoon. Highs of 28 with a moderate breeze, partly cloudy overnight, staying dry with lows of 23. And your outlook for Friday, little change. Sunny spells, highs of 27 with a moderate to fresh breeze.

That's Adele and Easy on me. It's BFBS. It's Neil Moore with you right through till 1 o'clock today. Although the final hour, I'm bringing you a special documentary that I produced here in the Falklands. I'll get into more details about that a little bit later on.

Billy Gillies and Hannah Boleyn and DNA. We're getting to your Freaky Freaks around 11:30 this morning. If you're checking out your sport today, it's actually going to be quite a light one today. Not too much going on, but we'll let you know what is going on in your Fix Your Fix. 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

Clean Bandit, Chloe and Omalay with Company. It's BFBS on your Thursday morning. Just gone 25 to 11 here in the Faulkners, 25 to 2 in Aussie on what is my last show? Weekday show, anyway, here for you today. I've got the choice tomorrow morning of my march out, so looking forward to that. On a train.

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0: and how it's done. So as I mentioned, got a little documentary coming your way at midday today. It's my last show today, and I thought it was a perfect time to share the story of the Askys. Two generations, two careers, one military legacy. Now, we all know we're quite a remote location here in the Falklands. But for one former decorated lieutenant colonel, it was his last posting. His last accompanied posting overseas in the British Army. But by chance, it was also the first detachment for one of his sons, who had recently joined the RAF. Askey, two generations, two careers, one military legacy, tells a story of one family's forces journey from a recruiting office in Barnsley in 1990, right through to present day and beyond, with the passing of the military baton from one generation to another across the services. And they did it just under 8,000 miles away from the UK. I got them together in the same room, talking to them about their journey, and we'll be sharing the result of that documentary at midday today. So if that sounds like a story, there's music involved, I'm telling you, the generations will never come together when it comes to musical choices, that is for sure. But look out for that, it's coming up at midday.
1: This is a game. Whatever I play to you, you play back to me.

Barry Can't Swim. Dance, dance, dance. One more track to share with you from our fresh new music selection this week. We've done three already. We've got one more to come. That's coming up after the news, which is on the way at 11. And that is 2 o'clock if you are in Aussie.

gone. 10 to 11 news on the way. And then we'll get into your fresh new music track for today. Going to get up to the news with The Wanted and Glad You Came. And that is right after Snow Patrol with Take Back the City.

Sister Scissors, Take Your Mama. Fresh new music track on the way. Also got your Fix to Fix. Less than half an hour away from that. Getting to that around about 11:30. This is Lady Gaga and Dead Dance. New music's next.

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1: Well, let's get into the final track this week. It is Vote Day. Well, it's always Vote Day, but today's the last chance for you to get your vote in. BFPS.com/music. Check out all four of the tracks there, and you can cast your vote. So far this week, then, we've had James Hype and his new track, Confession. Followed that up with Churches and Roses. And yesterday, Taylor Swift's Perfect Zero. I suspect that's going to come out on top, because Taylor Swift always comes out on top. That's just the kind of girl she is. And I know how much you love her. And today's track, the fourth and final track this week, comes from Phoebe Bridgers. And this is called On Video. Have a little listen to this and then get yourself along to bfbs.com/music and cast your vote.
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She's called Phoebe Bridgers, and that is on video. And that is the last of our Fresh New Music tracks this week. Time now for you to get your vote in. There will be a vote result tomorrow, and whichever one comes out on top will be the new BFBS track of the week. I won't be here tomorrow to share that with you, but Tom will be playing it for you just before 8:00.

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Olivia Rodrigo and Stupid Song. So we're just over half an hour away from a Special Forces Live documentary coming for you at midday today. ASCII, two generations, two careers, one military legacy. Stand by for that.

Tom Grennan, how does it feel? We're going to get into your fixture fix today. A little bit of sporting action coming your way. The Nations League second round of games start today. Got one of those coming up on TV this afternoon. Let you know that and a few other bits and pieces in your fixture fix next.

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0: And so it's not the busiest of days, sporting-wise, today, but if you are a golf fan, plenty for you to be enjoying. European Tour Golf, currently on BFBS Sport, and that is ongoing. And also, PGA Tour Golf is getting underway at midday on Sky Sports, with the World Grand Prix of Darts continuing on Sky Sports this afternoon from 3 o'clock. I think it is the bottom half of the last 16. Am I getting that right? Because it was the top half yesterday, which we're beginning to populate the quarterfinals, which will take place tomorrow. I think that's the case. So if you're watching your darts, that's for you this afternoon from 3 o'clock. As I mentioned, the second round of UEFA Nations League games get underway today. Malta against Gibraltar, Azerbaijan against Liechtenstein, Germany take on Serbia, Greece against Netherlands, Israel against Kosovo, Republic of Ireland take on Austria, Denmark against Portugal, and Wales are in action today against Norway. That is a game we will have on BFBS Sport for you this afternoon. Coverage starting at 3:15 with kickoff at 3:45. There's also some UEFA Women's Champions League games today. Austria Wien against Inter Milan, Cog against Shenhua, Manchester City take on Real Madrid, Paris Saint-Germain take on Leuven. So those happening today. One Africa Cup of Nations qualifier, Guinea taking on Kenya. And some CONCACAF Nations League matches today as well. British Virgin Islands against Montserrat. Interested in you, anyone? Dominica against Guyana. Curaçao against Trinidad and Tobago. Of course, we all know about Curaçao now, having their awesome World Cup when they were there. And US Virgin Islands take on Saint Martin. When I say that, I think of Saint Martinique. That's what I think of. Death in Paradise TV show set in the fictional Saint Martinique. I don't know why it reminds me of that. It just does. So that is all your football action for today. Nothing to mention on the cricket front. And I've been telling you, it's like the Bahrain Grand Prix at Sepang this coming weekend. What I hadn't done is put two and two together, come up with four. Because Sepang is in Malaysia. But obviously they can't have the race in Bahrain due to ongoing tensions in the Middle East. So they've moved the Bahrain Grand Prix to Malaysia, to Sepang circuit. I just didn't register. But I know now. That race is happening at 4 a.m. on Sunday morning. That's going to be a late night for you, or an early morning for you, whichever way around. First practice session, 1:30 tonight. Tomorrow morning, BFBS Extra 2 will keep you up to date and completely on board with all of your F1 action across the weekend. NHL is underway. Tonight's matches, Flyers against Devils, Lightning against Rangers, Sabres at the Blue Jackets, Wild at the Predators, Kraken at my team, the Flames, Blackhawks at the Mammoth, Oilers at the Canucks, and Panthers are taking on the Sharks. That is your NHL tonight. And one game from the NFL this evening, the Thursday night matchup, Pittsburgh Steelers at the Cleveland Browns on BFBS Sport. Coverage for that one begins at 8 o'clock this evening.
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0: Andreas Johnson and Glorious. We're going to do the flight info for you in the next few minutes, as I do have it all ready to roll, and we've got that documentary coming up at midday. Two musicians based on the Black Isle in the north of Scotland have come together to record a charity single for Puppy Scotland and Macmillan Cancer Support. Former soldier Ali the Hairy Piper Duff has collaborated with singer-songwriter Stanley Bloom on the track Keep Smiling. It's also a tribute to Stanley's mum, the late actress Dame Penelope Keith, best known for the classic sitcom The Good Life, and to the manor born Jim Galley has been finding out more.
1: So my mum recently died of cancer, and Macmillan's were just incredible. Everything they did to try and keep her comfortable up until her final days. I've just got so much admiration for those guys. So I just wanted to try and give back what I could, and I just figured that this song called Keep Smiling, which was written as a bit of a nod to mum, because she had such an amazing positive outlook on life and was always smiling.
2: Ali, you're an army veteran, formerly with the Royal Artillery. How on earth did you team up with Stanley?
3: It was quite random, really. I was just sitting in the house and random email turned up on the phone, and he was like, do you fancy putting some music to a track? And I was like, oh well, why not? We got together, had a wee play.
2: So had you known each other already?
3: No.
2: Oh.
1: I knew Ali existed, and I would often drive past his house. That sounds really spooky, doesn't it? Really strange. But just drive past his house because he's on the road, and I would see this guy coming out with this beard and his dogs. And I always used to think, that guy looks awesome. I wonder who he is. And then it just started coming up on my socials, and I said, oh my gosh, it's the Hairy Piper. As he said, I sent him the track and said, would you fancy coming on board and putting the pipes to it? And he said yes. And I think we got together, the next day or something?
3: Two days later.
1: And we just clicked. So even if the song flops and it doesn't do anything, I've got a mate for life here.
2: Stanley, you mentioned Macmillan, and obviously money as well going to Poppy Scotland. And Ali, you've been a huge supporter of Poppy Scotland over the years, and they've helped you out.
3: I have PTSD. I had a bit of a wobbly a few years ago, and I lost my job. We lost our house. We were running a B&B, so we kind of lost everything. And I was in a pretty dark place, and someone suggested Poppy Scotland. I thought they just got rid of the poppies and handed the poppies out. I didn't realise what they were. But I went down and seen them in Inverness, and they kind of break things down and show you where you need to go. And they helped me out of a dark place, so I can but help and try and give a little back to them for how much they helped me and my partner, Siobhan.
2: Am I right thinking, Stanley, that your mum, the late great Dame Penelope Keith, had heard the song in its early stages?
1: That's correct, yeah. So she'd heard the song as like just an acoustic demo. I think I had put piano to it at that point, and she loved it. She really liked it. But unfortunately, she never got to hear it with the pipes, which is a shame, because she loved Scotland. They had a house up here for a while. She had family up here over in Bankery. So it was a real special place for her and my dad, actually. And to have the pipes on, I would love to have seen her reaction to hearing it. I know she's up there watching.
2: What do you think she would have made of it?
1: Do you know, honestly, I think she'd have said, oh darling, it's wonderful. I love it.

0: Katie Baser. And that is Oh Well. 10 to 12 here in Falklands. 10 to 3 in Aussie. So this is a little bit earlier than usual.
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0: Got a Forces documentary coming up after the news, so we'll get into this now. So the airbridge is on its final approach. Should be landing very soon in a few minutes. Phase 2 check-in will take place tomorrow morning, 6.45 until 8 o'clock, as Phase 1 has already finished this morning. Fall through timing, 6.45 till 8 tomorrow as well. Now the bus will leave 12 back at 6.35. Departure time tomorrow, 11, getting you into East Midlands Airport at 9 a.m. on Saturday morning. And the LATAM flight details are in as well. LA 895 should arrive at NPC 1 minute past one on Saturday lunchtime, with 894 departing at 2 minutes past two. Check-in for the LATAM flight will begin at 11.15, and that's the time you need to be in the terminal in the Q4. 11.15 a.m. And I will see you there if you're on that flight.

with Somba. After 5 seconds of Summer, ASCII. Two generations, two careers, one military legacy on the way after the news.

0: On the 6th of November 1991, the last burning oil well set by retreating Iraqi forces in the First Gulf War was put out. In Soviet politics, the Communist Party of the Soviet Union and the Russian SFSR branch were outlawed by the Russian President Boris Yeltsin, and most of the music buying public in Great Britain were out, busy buying Dizzy by Vic Reeves and the Wonder Stuff to send it to number one in the UK charts, knocking U2's The Fly off the top spot the following Sunday. It was also the date A Family's Journey was just beginning that would see over 35 years of military service, beginning in a recruiting office in Barnsley. That continues to this day and beyond, with the baton firmly passed on across one generation to another and from one strand of the armed forces, the Army, to another, the Royal Air Force. By a quirk of what some might call precision military planning, or maybe it was just written in the stars, the passing of that baton took place on the final posting of a decorated lieutenant colonel to his son, a flight lieutenant, on his first overseas detachment, both in the Falklands. This is the journey of the ASCIIs.
1: ASCII, two generations, two careers, one military legacy.
0: BSBS. The story starts before Arthur with Dean ASCII. It's the 80s, and Dean is growing up in Barnsley, Yorkshire, and his teenage anthem
2: was The Reflex by Duran Duran, because back in the early 80s, with the much to conjecture to what I look like now, I had long hair, and Simon Le Bon was sort of the go-to guy. Him and sort of the George Michael people of this world. The Reflex was just one of those songs that literally just at 87, 88, when I started going into pubs and to nightclubs and that, it was just one of those, the big hit songs that was always like the one that you just remember where you wanted to dance.

0: Let's go back to the very beginning.
1: I was born in Dodworth. Dad was a miner. My mum used to work in the sort of the local Slazenges, actually, where they used to make the tennis balls for Wimbledon when she was younger. And I think the one thing that I took from that sort of era was, you had to work for a living. So when I was 11, I started working the market as a barrow boy. What that gave me in life was the appreciation of money and the value of working. But yeah, I had independence. I had money of my own, which my two older brothers didn't. So I had independence before my two older brothers, which was quite a nice thing to do. I've made three or four really long life friends. Out of my best five friends, four of us used to work on the market. Got a great bond with them now, and we're still best friends now. After leaving that, obviously, you know, you moved on through life and you need more money because you can only do that as a teenager. I became a postman. Really enjoyed being a postman. I loved the working hours, you know, up at 4, finished by 12. Gave you a really independent life in the afternoon. You could go to the gym, you could go and just do other stuff, do a bit of part-time work, etc. on the side. After that, I always found that once I'd gone through the job cycle a couple of years, I always found that it was difficult. Once I learned a job, I got impatient and I always needed to learn. So I tended to move on through jobs. After that, I became an industrial door fitter, where I worked all over the country. Went around just fitting industrial doors from the Channel Tunnel right up to Carlisle and Scotland and further on. It was a really interesting job, but once again, once

bit rough, but the opportunities that you could get, I joined the Royal College of Transport, which was a driver trade. So initially I thought I'd go for 3 years, 3 to 6 years, but I ended up joining for 9 years because you used to get paid more money if you signed on for longer. But I wanted to become a C+C driver in case that it didn't work out in the military, then I had a profession to fall back on. So I didn't really have a profession, like, you know, like a plumber, bricklayer, etc., to fall back on. So the career prospects, that was the inspiration that gave me the structure as well. My joining up song is You Could Be Mine by Guns N' Roses. I understand it's a total different look to The Reflex by Duran Duran, but Guns N' Roses were just becoming the thing of the time in the late 80s, early 90s, and the You Could Be Mine was from the Terminator movie, and it was just pretty cool, to be honest. I went from being a long-haired new romantic to a Guns N' Roses fan.

prior to joining the army, myself and Joe were engaged. Unfortunately, due to sort of layoffs of work and etc., and I joined the military. I moved to Germany first after basic training. We got married in 93, and then Joe came out to Germany with me. Went to 8th Regiment, as it was then. Used to look after all the spec stuff for the Americans. Really enjoyed it. Went to Northern Ireland within 18 months of joining the army. Probably one of the most complex tours I've done, due to the fact that we all look alike. We all speak roughly the same. You're in the middle of Belfast in 1993. And people's walking around in Rangers shirts, Celtic shirts, Leeds United, Man United. It's quite hard to work out who's who. And also, I was inexperienced. I was a young Lance Corporal. I'd just been promoted to Lance Corporal, and it was a really harrowing time for myself and some of the first tourers, just due to the fact that getting shot at by people that look like you. So I finished Northern Ireland, bounced back to UK with 8th Regiment when it moved back to UK to Kattrick. I then promoted to corporal and I went to Bosnia, Kosovo during the Balkans conflict, which was an interesting time. Once again, you know, people are very similar to you. It's totally different from the Iraqs and Afghanistans and other places that you've been where the enemy sort of looks slightly different to you. So tours of Northern Ireland and Bosnia and Kosovo were very difficult in them ways, but enjoyable because you learned a lot about yourself. You created great teams around you, and many tours, you look back on them fondly in rose-tinted sunglasses, unfortunately, but it's just the way that, you know, you remember stuff because you've got to filter the bad stuff. Otherwise, you never get to sleep. Whilst we were in Guttersloh, I had my two sons, Thomas and Jacob. As a father, it's always the proudest time of your life. After meeting your wife, obviously, because she'll be listening. Thomas's baby song. This was a, because I'm 54 now and I'm getting a bit old. I had to sit there and think about it. And I asked my wife, Jo, and she said, well, it's obvious, isn't it? It's genie in a bottle. That's why I used to sing all the time to him, which obviously I remember very fondly. But the, you know, it was a great song of the time in the late 90s, 99. And it was just a song that Joe really remembers and really used to like. She used to sing to Thomas that he was her genie in the bottle.

0: ASCII. Two generations, two careers, one military legacy.
1: The second person in this story is Flight Lieutenant Thomas ASCII, who was born and spent his formative years surrounded by the military machine with Dad Dean, now mainly known as Arthur ASCII, and Mum Joanne.
2: Early memories around the military, born in Germany, got blonde hair, blue eyes as well, so it's raised some early questions. Obviously, I've joined the military, but all throughout, I think it's been a great experience. Obviously, growing up in Germany, it's just you as like a close unit. It's just you four. So I think that's a really special bond that military families have. So I think we're really close, and that's a really good benefit. Dad's been away quite a lot. The Iraqs, Afghans, that sort of stuff when I was quite young. So to be fair, it didn't have much of an effect on me. I do remember one time, though. I think he was going away to Iraq. And just before he left, he goes to me, "Don't worry, son. You're the man of the house now." And I think I was about 6 years old, trying to give it large to my mum, telling her she's not leaving the house. So then I think my dad's right, Bluey, going, "Son, don't worry about it. It's only kind of joking." I just took that role very seriously. I would say, with all the move, obviously move around every couple of years, I'd say it's made me always very protective of my family. I probably took on the role of the aggressor, same my little brother. So I think that's where we're a little bit different. We're all very close as a family. So yeah, I think the military life has been really good. Obviously, it's got its ups and downs, but I think it's class and I love the lifestyle. So that's why I joined myself.
1: As the generations move on, so does their taste in music. Thomas's favourite childhood song?
2: Earliest memory song around military life, I've gone for Kiss Me Through the Phone, Soldier Boy. That's just what I remember. We're in Aldershot. This is back when everyone's just Bluetoothing songs. I think I put this as my ringtone. So yeah, Soldier Boy, Kiss Me Through the Phone.
3: Soldier Boy, tell me.

0: It was no surprise that after growing up truly immersed in the military life that one of the ASCII children would follow in Dad Dean's footsteps. But maybe the choice of service would come as a surprise, or would it?
1: Quite surprising, Dad, as green as can be, and me joining the RAF. So originally I actually was going to join the army until my dad gently steered me to the brighter side of life. Something about checking in, don't dig in. And a couple of my friends who have grown up RAF or Navy are quite shocked now, you know, how we've done that big role reversal. I definitely think I made the right choice. I think the RAF is a lot more adaptable. You can talk up and down the chain as long as you're respectful. And I think that really works for me because I like to obviously get the output done. I like to get my point across if I think another issue can happen. And it's slightly different in the army.
0: And Dean's thoughts on Thomas joining the Royal Air Force?
2: Yeah, really proud. I did encourage him to join the military from an early age. He was part of, at his school, they had sort of a military theme. There was a bands, marching bands, and he used to do sort of, they had sort of a military clubs there as well. The boys seemed to really like. As he said correctly, you know, he did want to join the army to start with. I just thought, knowing my son, I just thought the RAF was a better choice for him. All the three services are a good choice. I thought the RAF best suited is the way he is and his confidence, and I think everything else has shone through since he's been there.
1: Reference for joining up song, Who's True, Teal and Wayne. Big tune through phase two training. Obviously, logistics phase two training is very difficult, and everyone from phase two, that's what we were banging.

0: EFBS. Ski. Two generations, two careers, one military legacy.
1: After a distinguished career in the army, the time finally came around for the final posting. That posting came in the role of DCOS, Deputy Chief of Staff in the Falkland Islands at the Mount Pleasant Complex HQ. Then the rare opportunity presented itself for Thomas's first overseas detachment to also be in the Falklands, to join his dad on his final posting. It's something he jumped at.
2: They'd been on a continuity tour, so they'd been out there for 2 years. So off the phase three, which come off movements training, and that course always backfill too, to the Falklands. So it's a big win for everyone on the course when I said I'd volunteer to go to the Falklands, because surprisingly not many people want to go straight off course. So it's definitely a bit rogue, but it's a massive opportunity. Obviously we'd never been in different services, you don't normally cross paths. But yeah, we've had our opportunities to do our first mess do together, which I think is pretty cool. And then also I'll get to be at my dad's final table for his retirement, which can't really write a better end to that. And I'm sure my mum is gleaming with it all.
3: For myself, I think it's been a really great experience to see all the unique places in the Falkland Islands has. I think, as Thomas said quite nicely, we've been to the first mess function together. But more importantly for me, it's the first picture we've ever had in uniform. And Thomas has been in over 3 years now. It's just one of those things that you can't buy. I think it's really helped as a family unit as well. Can be quite isolated out here sometimes. And especially with the hours that I work, it's quite nice that Thomas can pop in again and see his mum, and, you know, they can catch up, and Thomas can come and eat his out of house and home. Eat all my steak and eggs. You know, it's quite nice.
2: So for myself, I think it's been class. As my dad said, as a whole, the Falklands is good in a short burst. I think ideally a 4-month tour would be perfect. 6 months, everyone gets like in that final couple months a bit like, oh god, can't wait to go home sort of thing. But I think obviously I've had the best of both worlds. Got a great flight, AMF is class, and yeah, also having that family here as well. And if I don't fancy the mess, got an alternative, pop round, see my mother, have a cup of tea. It's lovely just to have that bit of normality. So yeah, you can't really class it as a tour away when you've got your family out here, but definitely wouldn't change it.
3: While I've been here, I've been really proud to work with Thomas, to watch him grow from the young teenager he was and now to become the young officer that he is. I'm so proud. And to have Jacob visit us while he's been here has been an amazing experience. I couldn't be prouder of both boys because they're so very different but so much alike. They've just got different lives. I think they've experienced the military life, the turmoil. So I think that's where Jacob sees that as a negative. But Thomas just sees it as what it is and, you know, joined the military.
1: With Thomas on a detachment, what song reminded him of his time in the Falklands?
2: So my detachment song is Locked Up by Akon. Obviously a big fan of Akon, and Jonesy is, so shout out Jonesy. But I just thought, you know, just a bit of a laugh. Falklands, you are literally quite locked up on this island.

0: Askey, two generations, two careers, one military legacy.
1: With his time in the Falklands over, what comes next for Dean?
2: I leave the island in August and I retire from the regulars in September after 34 and a bit years, which has been exceptional. Said it's ups and downs, as like any career has. You take away the best points from it and you just and take them with you. I've got a job in the reserves in Grantham. I've got an OC's job up there, so yeah, I'm really excited about that. We lived in Grantham about 6 years ago, so yeah, and we've got family and friends up there in that area, so that's really nice. And to be honest, I'm looking forward to changing from a 5-day working week to a 2-day weekend, to a 2-day working week to a 5-day weekend.
1: With one career coming to a close, the Askey story of continued service switches to Thomas. What is the next stop on the Askey military map?
3: I'll be back to sunny Bryce Norton, be part of UK MAMS. I'm going to be OCC flight. So UK MAMS is part of 1AMW, which is basically all the movers at Bryce. You either go on shift or UK MAMS is the deployable side. It's what everyone wants to do. So I feel really privileged to go and do that. I'm really looking forward to getting on the cycle, me and my team, and deploying.
1: It's a much smaller pool of songs to choose from, but what is Thomas's career song so far?
3: Chase the Sun, Planet Funk. Just because, you know, as a JO, it's been a bit of a session so far. Work hard, play hard.

0: SBS, Forces Station. ASCII, two generations, two careers, one military legacy.
1: As the baton is passed, is there any advice from dad to son?
2: I would always say fitness is a key thing of body and mind. You've got always got to take time to invest in yourself, if that's like, you know, looking after yourself in the mind and spirit. And ensure that your team, that you do so for your team. Make sure they're fit in mind and body. Because I think, well, I know that better individuals make better teams, and better teams make you all more successful, and it creates a better military for the future. My military career tune is Charles and Eddie, Would I Lie to You. This was a song that was in Catrick, maybe around about 95, 96. And it was just one of those songs that just really liked, I just liked the beat to it. And it was just a song that me and Joe just really played to death in the car.

0: Finally, there is always an unseen support network right behind those serving, and that is certainly true for both Dean and Thomas.
1: I'd just like to say, as much as this conversation, obviously military streak in it between myself and Thomas, you know, I think it only pressing that we talk about my wife, Jo, who's the foundation and rock of the family, and my youngest son, Jacob. So Jo, you know, Jo, me and Jo got married in 93. So Jo's been on this journey for 32 years with me now. 17 houses later and 10 tours later, to be honest. You know, not, this doesn't include the Falkland Islands, the separation that we did the first 7 months apart as well. And I moved here on 3 weeks' notice to move. And Jo just started, went, yeah, just go. It's fine. I'll pick up everything behind you. You know, don't worry about it. And come and get me, you know, when you're ready. That's the quality of the military spouse, because that is the, you know, we have many serving personnel now from different backgrounds. And, you know, they just support us in many different ways. You know, so many tours I've done, as Thomas quite said, I'd done 9 tours before he was born. And I did the 10th tour, you know, well, when he was really young. But I've been more than greatly supported by Jo. She's amazing. She's the rock of our family, you know, as we all say. And, you know, I must give a great shout out to her and to Jacob, my youngest son, who, us three moved out here to the Falkland Islands. He just picked himself up after starting a new career as an electrician. He's just done admirably back in UK. You know, and I'm looking forward to seeing him in the next few months.
2: Yeah, I'd like to do a big shout out to the mother. She is, as my dad said, she's the rock of the family. It doesn't happen without her. Whenever dad's been doing the important job that he has been doing, my mum, we've always obviously followed him around, supported him. My mum's always been the rock, squared everyone always away. And she's always put us first. I think she deserves that call out. And obviously to my little brother, Jake, aka the Vanilla Gorilla. He's class and can ask for a better little brother. And yeah, he's doing really well. Moved into his new apartment with his girlfriend, Ellie. And starting his new career, and he's thriving.

That has been ASCII, two generations, two careers, one military legacy. Produced by Neil Moore for BFBS, wrapping up with Teddy Swims' Lose Control. Arthur ASCII's final tour song. He always seemed to find out when it was coming up on BFBS. Around.

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1: We were strangers at the bar, they were playing Wonderwall. I overheard you say you hate this song. Next thing I knew, I'm walking over, came and tapped you on your shoulder. Said, my dear, you're not the only one. Spent the night there at my place, that night became 100 days. 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